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1: Very important kasi ang pagpapatakbo sa airport, hindi lang trabaho yan ng operator, which is avoidance infra capital. For you to really run it smoothly, you needed the coordination of all of both government and private stakeholders. And yung coordination, it's really a key, no? It's the key for you to implement things in accordance to standards and kung posible nga world class, eh. Yun yung tinatry natin na achieve. And because also of the proper coordination, alam natin na ano ba yung vision natin, iisa lang yan, and at the same time, ano yung mga responsibilities natin. 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So, ito yung reason, I think, also why we've been successful in the operation of our airports, and something that we wish to continue, if not improve pa, no, as we, you know, cater to more and more passengers.
0: Mm-hmm. At yung dalawang airports po na ito, hindi lang po yung Lagindingan at yung Bohol-Panglao International Airport, talaga pong nag-welcome sa libo-libong mga turista. 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
1: Sa airports po, meron tayong mga pina-follow na minimum performance standards. Mm-hmm. So ito, day-to-day operations, kailangan hindi tayo bababa dito sa mga standards na to. But aside from achieving the minimum, like yung sinabi natin kanina, we are aiming to really move from minimum to being world class. And ito, it starts really with benchmarking how the other airports are performing, giving extra or added value to the passengers aside from air connectivity. That's why ang aming campaign, actually tagline namin for Aboitiz Airports, is connecting you.
0: Yes.
1: Because we're not just connecting people to places, but at the same time also, we're really improving the connectivity. Ang mga proyekto po natin, hindi lang air-to-air connectivity, hindi lang via aeroplano. Meron din po tayong air-to-land, meaning to say, pagdating mo sa aeroplano, kung mapupunta ka sa destination mo, meron tayong mga land transportation available, at meron din tayong air to sea. For Bohol-Panglao, it is very applicable because it's an island, diba? So from the airport, you go to the ferry, and then you ride the ferry, and you provide really seamless travel experience from the airport to your destination. Kahit hindi yan air to air, be it air to land, air to sea, connectivity, seamless dapat yan. Yan yung tinatawag natin na world-class experience.
0: Mm-hmm. 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
1: Well, sa totoo lang, Bohol in itself is a really nice destination. Yes. And I think every Filipino should be able to visit Bohol not just once, but paulit-ulit kasi marami kang pwedeng gawin. Kami sa airport, we're really focusing on improving the connectivity by opening more direct routes. So, kayo, Hazel, kunwari galing kayo Manila, madali nang lumipad mula Manila papuntang Bohol, and also there are other domestic direct routes available. Sa international naman, we have direct connectivity sa Korea. That's why you see also a lot of Korean markets mm-hmm. going to Bohol. Mm-hmm. But we're really working very hard to open up Bohol to additional international markets. And nakapagagawa nga tayo ng kauna-unahan na charter flight from Japan, no? And hopefully this is not the first and the last. And we're really closely coordinating with airlines, with the travel agencies, with the provincial tourism and the hotels to make sure na magkaroon pa to ng repeat, if not regular direct flights from other international markets.
0: Nako, exciting, Miss Christine. 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
1: 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But it doesn't mean na hihinto tayo sa ating operations. Where we are concentrating right now, nagkaroon tayo ng different tourism dialogues sa mga stakeholders to share with them the current situation, ano yung pwedeng gawin sa ngayon. Some of the hotels, sabi nila, we'll prioritize muna on training or maggawa tayo ng mga promo rates. And I think that's also where the DOT campaign na Discover More to Love is coming from. Mm-hmm. 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So, tuloy-tuloy pa rin po to. One good news I think that we can share is for Bohol, no? By July week 3, itong Jeju Air, which is an airline, again, coming from Korea, will now be operating daily. Wow. So, magandang ano po to, magandang balita for our Korean market going to Bohol na instead of, I think they were doing 3 times, if not 2 times daily before. Ngayon, if not 2 times, 3 times weekly, ngayon po, daily na siya. So, araw-araw may biyahe na po ang Jeju Air. Galing Korea, papuntang Bohol.
0: Naku, napakagandang balita.
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1: 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And hopefully, yun nga, hindi lang international market, dapat ang domestic market natin. 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So start booking your flights now. I think I would encourage everyone to do that.
0: Actually, Miss Christine, maraming ang ano ngayon eh, maraming mga sale yung mga airlines natin. 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
1: Well, while we strive for world-class customer experience, ang primary responsibility and priority pa rin natin sa airport is the safety of our passengers. Similar to how we do the operations, meron tayong safety standards that we're complying with. And merong mga regular training yung mga staff natin on how to handle safety crisis, how to, you know, facilitate kung sakali man na magkaroon ng ano ng emergency situation. And sa simpleng pasahero, mapapansin ninyo mas pinag-igting natin yung communication platforms natin. 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Meron tayong mga Facebook pages, meron tayo ng TikTok, even Instagram, no, wherein that's where we post also our public advisories. So kung magkaroon man ng aberya sa airport or sa flight or sa aeroplano that's causing delay, the passengers are informed beforehand. Mm-hmm. And that's, I think, a huge milestone also for an airport operator to have direct communication and accessibility to the passenger, especially for things or issues that concern safety.
0: Mm-hmm. And it's high time na rin, Miss Christine, ano, na yung mga infrastructure natin, kayo po na mga operators natin, ay nagkakaroon talaga ng mga social media pages dahil yung mga Pilipino na sa social media na lahat eh, no? And yung source natin ng information, social media na. 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Speaking of...
1: 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You're also promoting tourism, di ba? Kasi napaka-important ko component po ng tourism sa airport. Like sinabi ko nga kanina, passenger traffic ang number one measure natin of success. And tourism brings passengers. That's why we're really helping every tourism stakeholder to also promote the destination, not just the airport.
0: And with that, ma'am, we are very grateful doon po sa inyong help na binibigay sa turismo ng ating bansa. 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
1: Ang social media pages po natin, available po lahat yan for all the airports that Aboitiz Infracapital is catering to. So you can contact these via Messenger, Instagram, and also TikTok, and will be, of course, replying and making sure na makapagbigay tayo ng answer and response in a timely manner.
0: Ayan. 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
1: 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And tulong-tulong po kami dito with the government, with the OTR, CAAP, the LGU, and also the province to make sure na kumpleto po yung experience ninyo.
0: Mm-hmm. And which gives me an idea, Miss Christine, na interviewin nga din, makasama rin sa Pasyal Pinas, yung mula po sa Lagindingan. 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
10: Time to celebrate kulturang Pinoy, tradisyon, musika, sining, literatura at iba pa. 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
9: Kung musikahan lang ang pag-uusapan, halina't kilalanin natin si Ryan. He is one of four children of Alberto Austria Cayabyab and Celerina Venson Pujante, an opera singer and professor. Hilig talaga niya ang musika.
11: Hindi pang taong nagtutulakan sa abinidang aking napagdaanan.
9: Sa katunayan, he was 4 years old when he took up piano lessons. Bachelor of Science in Business Administration is what he initially took until he was presented with a scholarship and hold learning in music. Bachelor of Music, major in composition degree. Ayan ang tinapos ni Ryan, kaya naman siya ay naging profesor ng Department of Composition and Music Theory.
12: Magmula nung ako'y natutong umawi.
9: Mapagbiro talaga ang tadhana. 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And the rest, as they say, is ongoing. Kasi he still writes music, composes, and arranges. Alam niyo ba? In September 2019, siya ay naparangalan ng prestigious Ramon Magsaysay Award for his compositions and performances that have defined and inspired Filipino popular music across generations. Arranger, musician, composer, conductor, artistic director, accompanist, and just about anything music related. That's our national artist, Ryan Cayabyab.

0: So, our founder started rescuing animals in 2016. And then, she found this place originally for it to be a shelter. And then, eventually, this space that's the pottery studio right now used to be a cafe. And then, yun. Nung una, yung cafe yung nagsusustain sa shelter. And then, the pandemic happened. So, in 2023, we opened up the pottery studio.
1: Bukod sa pag-enjoy kasama ang kanilang rescued animals, ay step-by-step kang tuturuan hanggang makagawa ka ng sarili mong artwork. 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
1: With the permission of our distinguished Amin Chikure, you may answer from where you are seated. You have active mic.

0: Ano po ano yung ginagawa nito at sino yung mga taong maaaring makinabang dito?
1: Okay, so hi everyone. Good afternoon. Ako po si Mikey Manago, CEO and co-founder of Boss Labs AI. No? So Boss Labs AI, we are a tech dev company, right? And we help businesses organize how they run, mainly before, okay, so sorry, mainly using AI. Before, when there are a lot of companies that are doing the same thing, but they use a lot of developers and whatnots, but what makes us different is we are an AI first company, and we are an AI first company. That is actually our main difference. We are faster and cheaper. Yeah.
0: Yun, ano? Faster and cheaper. At paano po ginagamit ano ang AI sa Boss Labs AI ano? At ano po yung mga kumbaga mga konkretong bagay ano na kaya nitong gawin para makatulong po sa mga negosyo at ganun din sa mga entrepreneur.
1: Okay, so very good question, no? So AI is being used in our company in two ways, no? So the first one is AI is our partner in building, meaning because of AI, we are a very humble and a small team like ours, we can deliver in weeks up to months, no? Because we AI just makes things faster really for us, right? And then second, AI is native in the systems that we build. For example, sa mga nagdinegosyo, di ba, it can read an invoice or receipt para hindi na siya ulitin i-type ulit, no? It can also prepare weekly reports automatically para yung mga staff natin hindi na sila palagi magpuyat or palagi mag-OT, and then there it can also automatically send reminders to the customers on the right day pag magsisingil or magpa-follow up ng bayad without anyone having to remember, no? But again, I just like to emphasize this to lahat ng mga listeners, no? AI is only as good as our process, right? Most of the work really is sitting down with the owner and understanding how the business really runs if the process is not clear yet. Okay? So at the end of the day, AI is not going to save anyone if the business process or hindi alam, wala talagang totoong magandang grasp yung owner doon sa negosyo.
0: Kumbaga nakasalalay pa rin po, ano?
1: Yes.
0: Sa opo. Owner, dati, oo.
1: Yes. 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So the better you know your business, the more AI can help for you despite you not being tech native.
0: Ayun. 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
0: At para naman po sa mga business owners, sir, na ayan na nga, nabanggit nyo, hindi tech savvy, no? At walang background sa programming, paano po? 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
1: Okay. Yes, and I say that as someone who has no programming background. Okay, so these days, you know, if you use Facebook, Viber, TikTok, ready ka na mag-AI. Kasi yung skill na kailangan mo is not coding anymore. It's being clear. Ano ba yung problema mo? Sino ba yung involved? Ano yung itsura ng natapos na trabaho? No? And honestly, yung mga negosyante, sila talaga yung magagaling dito because the owners know their business more than anyone, okay? So again, so one of the things that we do, no, is if there are people who would rather learn than have someone do their system. So we have this thing, it's called parang Vibe Code Retreat. There's who are not techie, but then in that retreat, they learn how to create their own apps. Talagang robust app yung ginagamit ng mga korporasyon at saka mga negosyo na ang bayad sa kanila is typically worth millions, no? So ganyan yung ginagawa namin sa Vibe Code Retreat. And mind you, Ma'am Shiha, ang typical na sumasama sa amin is anywhere from 35 years old all the way hanggang 60 years old.
0: Oh.
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0: This is the 14th Palm Oil Congress. Yes, basically, this is where everybody gets together and work on for the direction of the industry. Education on the small farmers, to also show them how to plant oil palm and also get more higher productivity for their farms.
1: And may mga concern kasi hindi lang yung sa company namin, kundi sa buong industry, sa palm oil industry. Kaya kailangan namin ng support from the government. Ay sa mga outgrowers namin, may mga indirect doon. 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So, malaking tulong na yan para sa isang community na malayo sa city o kaysa sa poblasyon.
2: The palm oil is a part of the mandate of the Philippine Coconut Authority. We are to secure the interests of our smallholders. In the PCA alone, we have allocated a small fund. We call it a small fund because it's only 79 million per year to support the small farmers, providing superior seedlings and also fertilizer. So we have to balance. And I think we need to increase the production while we're also pushing the coconut, then dapat hindi rin dapat maiwan yung palm oil.